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The 2026-2027 season, the countdown is on. 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

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So we're giving you a chance to win those tickets all week long. 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

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Do you get along with your neighbors? 93.7 WVLZ, Knoxville's rock station. This guy seems pretty extreme. 39-year-old man in Minnesota was arrested for setting up a homemade spike strip in his yard to keep the neighborhood kids off his lawn. So officers showed up. They noticed the tire tracks from the bikes in the yard, and it appeared that the neighborhood kids were like cutting through this guy's yard to get to the park. So the spike strips, I don't think he intended for the kids to step on them, but I mean, them rolling over them and their bike is not cool either. So this guy is looking at 180 days in jail or a $1,000 fine. Get off my lawn!

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We appreciate it. Knoxville's Rock Station, 93.7 WVLZ. I'm Dylan. If you enjoyed listening, tell somebody about the station. I'm going to go. Ralph should be here any moment. Rock the Stockyard tickets. Does he have more of those? Yeah, he does. I'll talk to you tomorrow.

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So I hope you signed up for 8 hours free studio time for radioactive recording. We're going to be giving that away this week. The judges are now going through all the entries to pick the winner, and we'll announce that hopefully by Friday. Yeah, I'm gonna make it my goal. Stockyard, dude. Rock the Stockyard Fest. I got 4-day passes to give away and Soundgarden.

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5: 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So says the large gentleman with the gun to my head here in the studio.